0: 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Comedian Joe Coy brings his Coy Meets World Tour to Chartway Arena on January 16, 2027. 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
0: 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Tonight, clear with a low around 71. Tomorrow, partly cloudy. Possibly some stray showers or thunderstorms in the afternoon. High of 86, and right now, about 78 degrees outside. Billy Idol deciding it's a nice day for a white wedding on the Fox.

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0: Metallica, Nothing Else Matters on 106.9, the Fox Hampton Roads Classic Rock. You know, they're actually going to be a part of a movie that's coming to theaters soon, as a matter of fact, from Ozzy and Black Sabbath, Back to the Beginning. It's going to be in theaters on October 28th, and I believe it features performances in it. It's that last show that Ozzy did, right, in Birmingham, England. And I think it features performances from Metallica, Guns N' Roses, and some other bands as well. Elsewhere, talking about live shows, the Kenny Wayne Shepherd Band will be at the Sandler Center on Wednesday, September 30th, celebrating the 30th anniversary of Ledbetter Heights, and you could be there for free. Enter to win a pair of tickets on the Fox app by Sunday night. Two ticket winners will also receive an autographed copy of Ledbetter Heights on CD, and one ticket winner will also receive an autographed copy of Ledbetter Heights double LP.
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0: in the picture. 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She came to the Christmas party. She spied the potato salad, Johnson.
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0: Led Zeppelin rocking on 106.9 The Fox, Hampton Roads Classic Rock. 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

0: 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And that's going to do it for me, the Giant Sean Hood, giving up the captain's chair in the mighty Wurlitzer. Thanks for hanging out with me tonight. Have a great evening. I'll be back with you again tomorrow as we kick off getting into the weekend right here with The Giant Never Sleeps on 106.9 The Fox.
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0: Dirty Laundry. It's Don Henley on Hampton Roads Classic Rock Station 106.9 The Fox. Hi there. Happy Thursday to you. I hope you had a great day today. And you know the drill. It's Thursday. That means we only have one more work day before we're at the weekend. So yay us. Hey, Farm Aid is coming to our area. It's going to be at the Veterans United Home Loans Amphitheater in Virginia Beach on Saturday. Next Saturday, September the 26th. I am so looking forward to this. Great lineup. It includes Willie Nelson and family, Neil Young and the Chrome Hearts, John Mellencamp, Dave Matthews, Tim Reynolds, Nathaniel Rateliff is going to be there. Such a great lineup. Lots of more acts are going to be there as well. You can go to the Fox app and get yourself registered to win a pair of tickets to that show. Now, make sure that you get yourself to the Fox app and get registered by the deadline, which is this Sunday night, and you can have a chance to win a pair of tickets to go to that show. It is going to be such a great show. That's definitely one that I've been looking forward to all summer, so hopefully I'll see you there. We're going to take a look at the Fox forecast next.
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2: 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It's just the way that they've done business for over 23 years. Some clouds tonight. We could see a low near 70. A mix of sun and clouds tomorrow with a stray thunderstorm or showers possible. We could see a high near 90 tomorrow, a hot one. And a few clouds tomorrow night, a low near 70. It's Tom Petty on 106.9 The Fox.

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Oh, good morning, Mr. Tyler. 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

0: It's Def Leppard with Photograph on 106.9 The Fox. Hi there, I am Marnie. How's your night going tonight? I appreciate you hanging out with me. 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

0: It's you two on Hampton Roads Classic Rock Station 106.9 The Fox. That was their tribute to Martin Luther King Jr. Such a great song. It's Pride in the Name of Love. Well, hi there. It's Marnie. I hope your night's going well for you. I appreciate you hanging out with me. Comedian Joe Coy, he's going to be coming to our area. He's going to be bringing his Coy Meets World Tour to the Chartway Arena on January the 16th. Now, the tickets for that show go on sale tomorrow morning at 10, but you can enter to win a pair of tickets to that show. Just get yourself to the Fox app by the entry deadline, which is this Sunday night, and get yourself registered to win a pair of tickets to see Joe Coy on January the 16th. We're going to take a look at the Fox forecast next.
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2: 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Some clouds tonight, we could see a low near 70. A mix of sun and clouds tomorrow, we could see a stray thunderstorm or a shower. It's possible. We could see a high near 90. Hot day tomorrow. And a few clouds tomorrow night, a low near 70. It's Blue Oyster Cult. 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

0: Motley Crue, Hampton Roads 106.9 The Fox. It's morning with you. Well, we've got a new rock solid deal. It's going on sale tomorrow morning at 8:30, bright and early tomorrow morning. And this is for the 16th annual Chesapeake Wine Festival. That's happening on Saturday, October the 10th at Chesapeake City Park. Now, if you get your tickets through the rock solid deal, such a good deal, you're going to double your money. You're going to buy a ticket for just $25. That's a $50 value. And the Chesapeake Wine Festival, well, so much fun. They've got live music. They've got great food. You could shop artisan craft vendors. You could drink some excellent wines. And most importantly, you can help out local charities. The proceeds will benefit the community charities of the Rotary Club of Chesapeake. 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

106.9 The Fox, Stamford Roads Classic Rock. Hey, good morning, 6 o'clock. Jim Parker here. Grab the umbrella just in case you might get a little rain this morning. We'll get a complete look at the weather after our first look at the news. A federal judge has ordered the Kennedy Center to provide 30 days' notice before making any major physical changes to the building, including demolishing it, as President Donald Trump has threatened. U.S. District Judge Christopher Cooper said Thursday his ruling would, quote, avoid any confusion on that score, given more recent events. Earlier, Matt Floca, the Kennedy Center's executive director and chief operating officer, said he closed the iconic Performing Arts Center temporarily due to, quote, acute risks to public safety resulting from continued structural deterioration of the aging building. Virginia's Attorney General says the Department of Homeland Security may have violated several state election laws following a whistleblower report. The report, released Monday, accused DHS of requiring federal employees to misrepresent themselves on voter lookup tools in a hunt for non-citizen voters. In a letter obtained by the Associated Press, Attorney General Jay Jones demanded that DHS confirm in writing whether it had directed anyone to access Virginia voters' information without first obtaining permission from those voters. The AP has asked DHS for comment on the letter. The number of people applying for unemployment benefits dropped sharply last week, another sign that layoffs remain rare and most Americans enjoy job security. The Labor Department reported Thursday that jobless claims slid to 196,000, the fewest since mid-July, and down from 206,000 the week before. The four-week average of claims, which smooths out week-to-week volatility, dropped to 203,250. President Donald Trump revoked the 2009 Chesapeake Bay Protection and Restoration Executive Order, replacing it with a new directive that shifts focus away from federal leadership and stormwater fees, prompting criticism from environmental groups and lawmakers. The 2009 order directed Bay Restoration, science-based strategy, and strengthened federal leadership across the Chesapeake Bay watershed. Trump's new order calls on federal agencies, including the EPA, to prioritize water quality improvements in the highest need areas of the bay. Chesapeake Bay Foundation warned that the revocation could jeopardize decades of restoration work and reduce federal leadership, accountability, and cross-agency coordination. And the NAS Oceania Air Show this weekend in Virginia Beach expects over 300,000 attendees, with the Blue Angels returning for a homecoming performance as they celebrate both the nation's 250th anniversary and the team's 80th year. The Blue Angels are the headlining act and consider the performance a bit of a homecoming because many of the pilots and crew trained at NAS Oceania. And wrap up this hour with a random fact about species and extinction. Over 99% of the 5 billion species that have ever lived on Earth throughout the planet's history are extinct. Fox forecast, partly cloudy, stray shower, a thunderstorm possible today, mid-80s for the high, partly cloudy tonight, a low in the mid-70s. Saturday, we're looking at partly cloudy skies, a high around 80. Sunday, partly cloudy, stray shower, thunderstorm possible on Sunday, and then back into the mid-80s for the high. Right now, mostly cloudy skies, 75 in Virginia Beach. We've got 73 in Suffolk, reporting some showers in the vicinity, and 77 in Norfolk with Bon Jovi on 106.9 The Fox.

0: 106.9 The Fox, Hampton Roads Classic Rock and Guns N' Roses with Live and Let Die. Tim Parker here. I get to our first look at traffic after I begin the morning with a little bit of good news, because it's not all doom and gloom. We got some good things happening. First up, Christian Bale. You know, the guy that played Batman? Doesn't have a great reputation in Hollywood, but I have a feeling he's nicer than he's getting credit for, because he just opened a village to keep foster siblings together. Yeah, Christian Bale and his wife, Sibby, helped create a foster care village designed to prevent brothers and sisters from being separated when they enter the system. The newly opened property in Palmdale includes 12 fully furnished homes, giving sibling groups the chance to live together and maintain that important family connection. The project was inspired after Bale learned how frequently siblings can be split up in foster care. And we got a group of students earning major recognition for an invention that could make sports safer. A student team won a James Dyson Award for developing a device designed to screen athletes for signs of concussion in about 60 seconds. Yeah, concussions can sometimes be difficult to identify quickly, particularly in the middle of competition. So tools that help flag potential injuries sooner could ultimately help players get medical attention faster. That's this morning's good news. Let's get that first look at traffic.
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2: 564 West in Norfolk toward Gate 3 at the base, seeing congestion before the intermodal connector with the intersection of Admiral Taussig and Hampton Boulevard feeling it as well. This is Gabe for Fox Traffic.
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0: Jason Bonham's Led Zeppelin Evening comes to the Dome by Rudder Mills on December 7th. 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Coming up this morning's not headline news. It's National Cheeseburger Day. Details after ZZ Top on the Fox.

0: 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ZZ Top, Cheap Sunglasses. 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
1: This is Not Headline News. It's National Cheeseburger Day, or as Andy Reid knows it, Friday. Apple stores are bringing back the Genius Bar, or as it's known when they see you sit down, the Dummy Bar. Research shows walking faster reduces your risk of death. Plus, you make it to 7-Eleven a lot faster to get that pack of smokes and a donut. And Judge Judy is retiring. She'll get a break from spending all day in a robe judging people to spend all day in a robe judging people. This is Not Headline News.
0: I'll get another look at traffic. We'll do that for you after Metallica on the Fox.

0: 106.9 The Fox, Hampton Roads Classic Rock with The Unforgiven from Metallica. 627, Tim Parker here with the Fox Forecast, brought to you by Closet Factory. No funny math, honest pricing, no gimmicks, just the way they've done business for over 23 years. Grab the umbrella just in case. Partly cloudy today, but a stray shower or thunderstorm is possible. Our high in the mid-80s. Partly cloudy tonight, mid-70s for the low. Looking at the weekend, a partly cloudy day Saturday, the high around 80. On Sunday, partly cloudy. The chance of stray showers and thunderstorms comes back on Sunday. The high Sunday in the mid-80s. Right now, mostly cloudy. 70 in Chesapeake, 73 Newport News. We got 74 in Portsmouth. Thursday night football, Bills, Lions. Ron Fitzwell with the details on that after we get a look at this.
1: From the agronomic lawn

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1: 564 West in Norfolk toward Gate 3 at the base. Delayed back before the intermodal connector with the intersection of Admiral Taussig and Hampton Boulevard feeling it as well. And some bridge openings for you. The Gilmerton has four openings posted. I'm sure not all of these will go through, but here are the times to be aware of. 6:45 a.m., 7 a.m., 7:15 a.m., and 7:25 a.m. One of those might affect your morning commute. This is Gabe for Fox Traffic.
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5: All right, today we start in Orchard Park, New York, for Thursday Night Football. The Detroit Lions visiting the Buffalo Bills to play in the first ever regular season game in the Bills' brand spanking new stadium, technically called Highmark Stadium, but you are going to hear it a lot today. It's already being called the house that Josh Allen built. Josh Allen, the quarterback for Buffalo, tossed three touchdown passes and ran for two more, leading the Bills to a 41-31 victory over the Lions. Josh Allen off to a very hot start. In week one, just a few days ago, in Houston, when the Bills beat the Texans, Allen had two touchdown passes and two touchdown runs. So through the first two games, he has accounted for nine touchdowns. If he can keep that pace up, he will account for 76 touchdowns by the end of the season. The Bills are now 2-0. In Major League Baseball, the Dodgers in Cincinnati beat the Reds 8-2, and with the victory, they clinch the National League West title for the 13th time in the last 14 seasons. In other games of note, the Phillies shut out the Mets 3-0. In Pittsburgh, the Pirates beat the Brewers 7-4. The San Diego Padres on the road in Colorado banged out 15 hits in a 9-2 victory over the Rockies. The Tampa Bay Rays at home crushed the Athletics 10-1. The Red Sox on the road avoid being swept by the Texas Rangers as they get a 4-3 win. In Chicago, Muntaka Murakami of the White Sox hit a three-run shot in a 3-1 victory over the Tigers. Your Norfolk Tides at home unfortunately lost to the Knights 5-1, but their final homestand will continue tonight, tomorrow night, and Sunday afternoon at Harbor Park, so only three more chances to see your hometown team until next season. From the Sports Desk, I'm Rod Fitzwell on 106.9 The Fox.
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106.9 The Fox, Hampton Roads Classic Rock with Aerosmith and Ragdoll. Jim Parker here. Grab the umbrella, just kind of maybe partly cloudy today. We do have a chance of a stray shower or a thunderstorm or a high today in the mid-80s. Looking at the weekend, nice day Saturday, partly cloudy, high near 80, and then Sunday, a carbon copy of today. Partly cloudy, stray showers or thunderstorms possible on Sunday in mid-80s for the high. All right, now mostly cloudy. We're looking at 74 in Virginia Beach, 73 in Suffolk. We got 75 in Norfolk. Some of your favorite folks celebrating birthdays today. I'll get to that in about 7 minutes. Right now, Fleetwood Mac on the Fox.

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106.9 The Fox, Hampton Roads Classic Rock and Queen, with another One Bites the Dust. Jim Parker here. It's time to take a look at some of your favorite folks celebrating birthdays today, if they're not your favorites. Hey, you heard of most of these people. It's September 18th, and he's still with us, Frankie Avalon. Yeah, singer Frankie Avalon from way back in the day. He is 86 today, by the way. Actress Aisha Tyler, Dr. Tara Lewis on Criminal Minds is 56 today. Jada Pinkett Smith got her start on A Different World. Of course, she's been in a couple of Matrix movies, The Matrix Reloaded and The Matrix Revolutions. She's 55 today. It was Cyclops in four of the X-Men film series. That's James Marsden. He is 53 today. Started out on Saturday Night Live. We now know him and love him as Ted Lasso. Jason Sudeikis celebrating his 51st birthday today. And Aidan Gallagher, I'd be number five on the Netflix series The Umbrella Academy. Aiden is 23 today. Another look at traffic in about 10 minutes. Right now, Phil Collins on the Fox. Mm-hmm.

0: 106.9 The Fox, Hampton Roads Classic Rock, and Phil Collins within the air tonight. 6:51, Tim Parker here. We got the latest traffic from Gabe coming up next. A random fact after the news, that time that James Bond gave James Bond a ticket.
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5: 564 West in Norfolk toward Gate 3 at the base, delayed back to the intermodal connector with the intersection of Admiral Taussig and Hampton Boulevard feeling it as well. And some bridge openings for you. The Gilmerton is posted to open at about 7 a.m., 7:15 a.m., and 7:25 a.m. This is Gabe for Fox Traffic.
6: Thank you, Gabe. In the news this morning, a federal judge has ordered the Kennedy Center to provide 30 days' notice before making any major physical changes to the building, including demolishing it, as President Donald Trump has threatened. U.S. District Judge Christopher Cooper said Thursday his ruling would, quote, avoid any confusion on that score, given more recent events. Earlier, Matt Floca, the Kennedy Center's executive director and chief operating officer, said he closed the iconic performing arts center temporarily due to, quote, acute risks to public safety resulting from continued structural deterioration of the aging building. Virginia's attorney general says the Department of Homeland Security may have violated several state election laws following a whistleblower report. The report, released Monday, accused DHS of requiring federal employees to misrepresent themselves on voter lookup tools in a hunt for non-citizen voters. In a letter obtained by the Associated Press, Attorney General Jay Jones demanded that DHS confirm in writing whether it had directed anyone to access Virginia voters' information without first obtaining permission from those voters. The AP has asked DHS for comment on the letter. The number of people applying for unemployment benefits dropped sharply last week, another sign that layoffs remain rare and most Americans enjoy job security. The Labor Department reported Thursday that jobless claims slid to 196,000, the fewest since mid-July, and down from 206,000 the week before. The four-week average of claims, which smooths out week-to-week volatility, dropped to 203,250. President Donald Trump revoked the 2009 Chesapeake Bay Protection and Restoration Executive Order, replacing it with a new directive that shifts focus away from federal leadership and stormwater fees, prompting criticism from environmental groups and lawmakers. The 2009 order directed Bay restoration, science-based strategies, and strengthened federal leadership across the Chesapeake Bay watershed. Trump's new order calls on federal agencies, including the EPA, to prioritize water quality improvements in the highest need areas of the bay. The Chesapeake Bay Foundation warned that their revocation could jeopardize decades of restoration work and reduce federal leadership, accountability, and cross-agency coordination. And the NAS Oceana Air Show this weekend at Virginia Beach expects over 300,000 attendees, with the Blue Angels returning for a homecoming performance as they celebrate both the nation's 250th anniversary and the team's 80th year. The Blue Angels are headlining act and consider the performance a homecoming because many of the pilots and crew trained at NAS Oceana. Blue Angels commanding officer and flight leader is Captain Adam Bryan. And wrap up news this hour with a random fact about Sean Connery, of course famous for being James Bond. Well, he is once stopped for speeding by an officer named Sergeant James Bond. Fox forecast, partly cloudy day, stray shower, thunderstorm possible, high in the mid-80s. Partly cloudy night, mid-70s for the low. Looking at the week.

Again, pretty nice. Partly cloudy skies. The high near 80 on Saturday. On Sunday, a partly cloudy day. Chance of the stray shower or thunderstorms comes back to us on Sunday with a high in the mid-80s. Right now, mostly cloudy. 70 in Chesapeake, 73 in Newport News, and 74 in Portsmouth with Thin Lizzy on 106.9 The Fox.

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0: 106.9 The Fox, Hampton Roads Classic Rock, and Eddie Money with two tickets to Paradise. Tim Parker here. Hey, we got a new rock solid deal going on sale this morning. It's this morning at 8:30. It's for the 16th annual Chesapeake Wine Festival. That's happening Saturday, October 10th at Chesapeake City Park. You're going to be able to buy a ticket for just $25, and that's a $50 value. 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Proceeds will benefit the community charities of the Rotary Club of Chesapeake. Get all the details about this rock solid deal in the Fox app. And what I want to do right now is it's kind of like a little win up before you can buy it action. I got a pair of tickets to give away to the 16th annual Chesapeake Wine Festival on Saturday, October 10th at Chesapeake City Park. Yeah, be my 10th caller at 523-1010. I'll hook you up with a pair of tickets. You got to be 21 or older, by the way, to win the tickets. That's a 10th caller at 523-1010.
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2: Not tracking any major delays across Hampton Road. 64 East at the HRBT is some congestion as you cross, but that's the most news I have to talk about. The Gilmerton Bridge has two more openings set at 7:15 and 7:25 a.m. This is Gabe for Fox Traffic.
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0: 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And we have a winner. Congrats to Eric from Virginia Beach, my 10th caller. We're hooking him up with those pair of tickets for the 16th annual Chesapeake Wine Festival. That's happening Saturday, October 10th at Chesapeake City Park. Don't forget about that rock solid deal going on sale for that this morning at 8:30. You'll be able to get a ticket for just $25. Coming up, it's Friday, 7 o'clock hour. That means the week in science. I'll get to that after Boston on the Fox.

106.9 The Fox, Hampton Roads Classic Rock with Boston and 4Play, long time. Tim Parker here, 7 o'clock hour on Friday. You know the deal. I get a little educational with you. Do the week in science. So what do we got this week? Scientists have found the youngest known planet. Yeah, astronomers have confirmed Elias 224b, a Jupiter-sized planet that's less than a million years old, making it the youngest known planet. It's forming so quickly that it could challenge current theories of planet formation. At this age, it's basically a cosmic toddler that we don't even know if it's body trained yet. Researchers developed a solar-powered desalination system that converts seawater into fresh water while leaving nearly all the salt behind as a solid instead of concentrated brine. This could reduce one of desalinization's biggest environmental problems. That's some good news. This is kind of astounding. Researchers reconstructed 10-second videos of what mice had been seeing using only activity recorded from neurons in their visual cortex. The research could reveal how brains transform visual information into perception. I'm guessing they saw a lot of cheese-related content when they did the brain thing with the mice. Here's some workout news for you. Researchers found that men who smelled chocolate during exercise completed more leg extension repetitions without reporting that the workout felt harder. Dark chocolate produced the strongest effect. So, yeah, I guess instead of your personal training shouting one more rep, they should be waving a brownie under your nose or something like that. And finally, scientists studying unusually long-lived bats found they combine strong immune defenses with ways of eliminating damaged cells, potentially helping them avoid cancer and disease for decades. Researchers hope bat genetics could eventually provide clues about human aging. So the key to immortality has been hiding and hanging out upside down in a cave all these years. Okay, there's your week in science. Another look at traffic. I get to that after Stone Temple Pilots on the Fox.

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1: 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It is 726. 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No funny math, honest pricing, no gimmicks, just the way they've done business for over 23 years. Partly cloudy today with a stray shower, a thunderstorm possible, mid-80s for a high. Partly cloudy tonight, mid-70s for the low. Weekend is looking pretty good. A partly cloudy day Saturday with a high near 80. And on Sunday, partly cloudy, we get that chance of stray showers and thunderstorms coming back for us on Sunday. And the high back into the mid-80s on Sunday as well. Right now, partly cloudy, 74 in Virginia Beach. We've got 71 in Suffolk, 75 in Norfolk. Thursday night football, Bills and the Lions. Rod Fitzwell of the details after we check in with Gabe.
2: 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This is Fox Traffic.
3: 64 East in Hampton toward the HRBT, seeing delays back to King Street. Other than that, should be a smooth commute. This is Gabe for Fox Traffic.
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4: All right, today we start in Orchard Park, New York, for Thursday night football. The Detroit Lions visiting the Buffalo Bills to play in the first ever regular season game in the Bills' brand spanking new stadium, technically called Highmark Stadium, but you are going to hear it a lot today. It's already being called the house that Josh Allen built. Josh Allen, the quarterback for Buffalo, tossed three touchdown passes and ran for two more, leading the Bills to a 41-31 victory over the Lions. Josh Allen off to a very hot start. In week one, just a few days ago, in Houston, when the Bills beat the Texans, Allen had two touchdown passes and two touchdown runs. So through the first two games, he has accounted for nine touchdowns.

0: If he can keep that pace up, he will account for 76 touchdowns by the end of the season. The Bills are now 2-0. In Major League Baseball, the Dodgers in Cincinnati beat the Reds 8-2, and with the victory, they clinch the National League West title for the 13th time in the last 14 seasons. In other games of note, the Phillies shut out the Mets 3-0. In Pittsburgh, the Pirates beat the Brewers 7-4. The San Diego Padres on the road in Colorado banged out 15 hits in a 9-2 victory over the Rockies. The Tampa Bay Rays at home crushed the Athletics 10-1. The Red Sox on the road avoid being swept by the Texas Rangers as they get a 4-3 win. In Chicago, Muntaka Murakami of the White Sox hit a 3-run shot in a 3-1 victory over the Tigers. Your Norfolk Tides at home unfortunately lost to the Knights 5-1, but their final homestand will continue tonight, tomorrow night, and Sunday afternoon at Harbor Park, so only three more chances to see your hometown team until next season. From the sports desk, I'm Rod Fitzwell on 106.9 The Fox.
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106.9 The Fox, Sampton Roads Classic Rock with Rush and Free Will. Good morning, Tim Parker here looking at a partly cloudy day today with stray shower or thunderstorms possible. A high today, mid-80s. Weekend is looking pretty good. Partly cloudy Saturday, the high near 80. And then Sunday, your repeat of today with partly cloudy and a stray shower or thunderstorm possible. Mid-80s on Sunday. Right now, partly cloudy, 68 in Chesapeake, 72 in Newport News. It's also 72 in Portsmouth. Coming up today in history, the U.S. Capitol cornerstone is laid and the New York Times publishes its first edition. Details in about 6 minutes. Right now, Journey on the Fox.

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1: Let's take a look at today in history, shall we? 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
0: Yay!
1: September 18th, the 261st day of 2026. There are 104 days left in the year. And on this date in 1793, President George Washington laid the cornerstone of the U.S. Capitol. In 1850, Congress passed the Fugitive Slave Act, which created a force of federal commissioners charged with returning escaped slaves to their owners. The act was repealed in 1864 during the American Civil War. In 1851, the first edition of the New York Times was published. In 1947, the National Security Act, which created a national military establishment and the position of Secretary of Defense, went into effect. And in 1975, remember Patty Hearst? Newspaper heiress Patricia Hearst was captured by the FBI in San Francisco 19 months after being kidnapped by the Symbionese Liberation Army. That's a look at the day in history. Another look at traffic in about 10 minutes. Right now, Aerosmith on the Fox.

0: 106.9 The Fox, Hampton Roads Classic Rock, and Aerosmith with Janie's Got a Gun. It is 7:52. I'm Tim Parker. We got Gabe coming up next. He's probably going to say crash. Yeah, warn you that ahead of time. Random fact after the news this hour, we'll find out the fungus that lives off of nuclear waste.
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6: Crash on 664 North in Newport News near 35th Street, closing North Exit 5. 64 East in Hampton toward the HRBT is back to King Street, and 264 East in Portsmouth toward the downtown tunnel back to Elm Avenue. This is Gabe for Fox Traffic.
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0: In the news this morning, a federal judge has ordered the Kennedy Center to provide 30 days' notice before making any major physical changes to the building, including demolishing it, as President Donald Trump has threatened. U.S. District Judge Christopher Cooper said Thursday his ruling would, quote, avoid any confusion on that score, given more recent events. Earlier, Matt Floca, the Kennedy Center's executive director and chief operating officer, said he
7: closed the iconic Performing Arts Center temporarily due to, quote, acute risk to public safety resulting from continued structural deterioration of the aging building. Virginia's Attorney General says the Department of Homeland Security may have violated several state election laws following a whistleblower report. The report, released Monday, accused DHS of requiring federal employees to misrepresent themselves on voter lookup tools in a hunt for non-citizen voters. In a letter obtained by the Associated Press, Attorney General Jay Jones demanded that DHS confirm in writing whether it had directed anyone to access Virginia voters' information without first obtaining permission from those voters. The AP has asked DHS for comment on the letter. The number of people applying for unemployment benefits dropped sharply last week, another sign that layoffs remain rare and most Americans enjoy job security. The Labor Department reported Thursday the jobless claims slid to 1.

196,000, fewest since mid-July and down from 206,000 the week before. The four-week average of claims, which smooths out week-to-week volatility, dropped to 203,250. President Donald Trump revoked the 2009 Chesapeake Bay Protection and Restoration Executive Order, replacing it with a new directive that shifts focus away from federal leadership and stormwater fees, prompting criticism from environmental groups and lawmakers. The 2009 order directed bay restoration, science-based strategies, and strengthened federal leadership across the Chesapeake Bay watershed. Trump's new order calls on federal agencies, including the EPA, to prioritize water quality improvements in the highest need areas of the bay. The Chesapeake Bay Foundation warned that the revocation could jeopardize decades of restoration work and reduce federal leadership, accountability, and cross-agency coordination. And the NAS Oceana Air Show this weekend in Virginia Beach expects over 300,000 attendees, with the Blue Angels returning for a homecoming performance as they celebrate both the nation's 250th anniversary and the team's 80th year. The Blue Angels are the headlining act, and they consider the performance a homecoming because many of the pilots and crew trained here at NAS Oceana. Blue Angels commanding officer and flight leader is Captain Adam Bryan. And wrap up news this hour with a random fact about a fungus and Chernobyl. Scientists discovered a species of fungus at Chernobyl that uses the gamma radiation from nuclear waste as a food source. Fox forecast, a partly cloudy day today. Stray shower or thunderstorm is possible. Our high in the mid-80s. Partly cloudy night, mid-70s for the low. Weekend is looking pretty good. A partly cloudy day Saturday with a high near 80. And then Sunday, a carbon copy of today. Partly cloudy with a stray shower or thunderstorm possible in the high mid-80s. Right now, partly cloudy, 72 in Virginia Beach, 71 in Suffolk. And we got 73 in Norfolk with the Stones. 106.9, the Fox.

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106.9 The Fox, Hampton Roads Classic Rock and Refugee from Tom Petty and the Heartbreakers. I'm Tim Parker. It's time for my leftover random facts. I got a random fact out the news each hour. You know, I got leftovers for you. At least two. Today I got a bonus leftover. Anyway, they're brought to you by Miller's Home Comfort, who will always send you a real tech, not a selling tech. Leftover number one. North American porcupines have roughly 30,000 quills covering most of the body except the belly, face, and feet. The quills are modified hairs that form sharp, hollow, barbed spines. Leftover number two. The Turks and Caicos Islands have been proposed as Canada's next province multiple times, going all the way back to 1917, but no formal steps have ever been taken. And the bonus leftover, bicycles. A mode of transportation all over the world. In fact, more than 100 million bicycles, including e-bikes, are produced worldwide each year, with China accounting for about 65% of that total production. There's your leftover random facts, brought to you by Miller's Home Comfort. We'll get another look at traffic after AC/DC on the Fox.

0: We're the Classic Rock Station, 106.9 The Fox with AC/DC. And for those about to rock, Jim Parker here. Hey, we got comedian Joe Coy coming to town. We're giving you a chance to win some tickets. Details on that in just a few minutes. Right now, let's get some traffic details.
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2: Crash on 264 East in Portsmouth, closing the left lane with delays back to Elm Avenue heading toward the downtown tunnel. Crash on 664 North in Newport News near 35th Street, closing North Exit 5. And 64 East in Hampton toward the HRBT is seeing delays back to King Street. This is Gabe for Fox Traffic.
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5: Comedian Joe Coy brings his Coy Meets World Tour to Chartway Arena on January 16th of next year. 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Coming up in just a few minutes, we got another look at traffic. Right now, Blue Oyster Cult and Don't Fear the Reaper on 106.9 The Fox.

0: 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I'm Tim Parker with the Fox Forecast. 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No funny math, honest pricing, no gimmicks, just the way they've done business for over 23 years. A partly cloudy day with a chance of a stray shower or a thunderstorm or high in the mid-80s. Partly cloudy tonight, mid-70s for the low. Take a look at the weekend on Saturday. Partly cloudy, the high near 80. And then Sunday, kind of a repeat of what we're getting today. Partly cloudy with a stray shower or a thunderstorm possible and a high in the mid-80s. All right, now partly cloudy, 71 in Chesapeake. We got 76 in Newport News, 74 in Portsmouth. Thursday night football, the Bills and the Lions. Rod Fitzwell with the details after we take a look at this.
1: 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This is Fox Traffic.
2: No major delays across Hampton Roads this morning. That's the Hampton Roads Bridge Tunnel, the Monitor Merrimack, even the downtown tunnel in Portsmouth. Everything is looking like a smooth drive this morning. I hope you have a great weekend. This is Gabe for Fox Traffic.
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3: All right, today we start in Orchard Park, New York, for Thursday night football. The Detroit Lions visiting the Buffalo Bills to play in the first ever regular season game in the Bills' brand spanking new stadium, technically called Highmark Stadium. But you are going to hear it a lot today. It's already being called the house that Josh Allen built. Josh Allen, the quarterback for Buffalo, tossed three touchdown passes and ran for two more, leading the Bills to a 41-31 victory over the Lions. Josh Allen off to a very hot start. In week one, just a few days ago, in Houston, when the Bills beat the Texans, Allen had two touchdown passes and two touchdown runs. So through the first two games, he has accounted for 9 touchdowns. If he can keep that pace up, he will account for 76 touchdowns by the end of the season. The Bills are now 2-0. In Major League Baseball, the Dodgers in Cincinnati beat the Reds 8-2, and with the victory, they clinch the National League West title for the 13th time in the last 14 seasons. In other games of note, the Phillies shut out the Mets 3-0. In Pittsburgh, the Pirates beat the Brewers 7-4. The San Diego Padres on the road in Colorado banged out 15 hits in a 9-2 victory over the Rockies. The Tampa Bay Rays at home crushed the Athletics 10-1. The Red Sox on the road avoid being swept by the Texas Rangers as they get a 4-3 win. In Chicago, Muntaka Murakami of the White Sox hit a 3-run shot in a 3-1 victory over the Tigers. Your Norfolk Tides at home unfortunately lost to the Knights 5-1, but their final homestand will continue tonight, tomorrow night, and Sunday afternoon at Harbor Park, so only 3 more chances to see your hometown team until next season. From the Sports Desk, I'm Rod Fitzwell on 106.9 The Fox.
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0: 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Tim Parker here with the Fox Forecast coming up next. But first, we've got the Kenny Wayne Shepherd Band coming to town. They're going to be at the Sandler Center on Wednesday, September 30th, celebrating the 30th anniversary of Leadbetter Heights. You could be at the show for free. Enter to win a pair of tickets on the Fox app by Sunday night. Two ticket winners will also receive an autographed copy of Leadbetter Heights on CD, and one ticket winner will receive an autographed copy of Leadbetter Heights on double LP.
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0: 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No funny math, honest pricing, no gimmicks, just the way they've done business for over 23 years. A partly cloudy day today. Do have a chance of a stray shower or a thunderstorm, mid-80s for the high. Partly cloudy tonight, a low in the mid-70s. Looking at the weekend, a partly cloudy day Saturday, the high near 80. And then on Sunday, partly cloudy with a stray shower or a thunderstorm coming back in, a high in the mid-80s. Right now, partly cloudy, 77 in Virginia Beach. We've got 75 in Suffolk, 78 in Norfolk with Wish You Were Here from Pink Floyd. 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

0: You Really Got Me. That's Van Halen on Hampton Roads Classic Rock 106.9 The Fox. Good morning. It's Sonia. Happy Friday. Looks like it's going to be a great weekend. We're about halfway through September now, Prostate Cancer Awareness Month, and Virginia Oncology Associates reminds you 1 in 8 men will be diagnosed with prostate cancer in their lifetime. 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
7: 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No funny math, honest pricing, no gimmicks, just the way they've done business for over 23 years. Today, 85 degrees, partly cloudy. We may see a shower or thunderstorm, and then partly cloudy, mid-70s overnight. Guns N' Roses up next. 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

0: just announced at the Dome by Rudder Mills, Jason Bonham's Led Zeppelin Evening. Jason is the son of John Bonham, the late Led Zeppelin drummer. Jason is an amazing drummer himself. I mean, top notch. You can tell it ran in that family for sure. He's come to Hampton Roads a couple of times with different names. This time around, he's calling it Jason Bonham's Led Zeppelin Evening. Now, tickets on sale now through LiveNation.com. You can also enter to win a pair to see that show at the Dome by Rudder Mills on December 7th. Just make sure you open up the app to enter to win by Sunday night.
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0: Queen and David Bowie are teaming up for this one. 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

0: It's the Cars with Let's Go on Hampton Roads Classic Rock 106.9 The Fox. So we've got a relatively new show to The Fox. 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This week, he'll spotlight the signature songs from Rush and the Stones. He'll talk about some classics from Hart and Elton John and play a lot of great classic rock. That's this Sunday at 6, Classic Rock U on The Fox.
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0: 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Tonight, we're looking at partly cloudy skies, mid-70s, partly cloudy and 80 tomorrow, partly cloudy and 85 Sunday. ZZ Top is up next. 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

0: 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Opioid misuse is impacting families across Norfolk and around Hampton Roads. Norfolk Community Services Board's prevention team has workshops and school trainings, workplace trainings and seminars, community presentations, all about recognizing the early warning signs and how to respond before a crisis begins. You can learn more about this at their website, norfolkcsb.org.
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0: Arlo's Electric Lunch comes up at noon today. I've got Zeppelin now. Here's Black Dog on the Fox.

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3: 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I'm Sonia. Thank you so much for joining me. A text came in to 757-523-1010. Hey, Sonia, had a long week. Would love to hear some AC/DC during Arlo's Electric Lunch. Thanks, Len, working on the peninsula. You've got it, Len. You shook me all night long is on The Fox.

0: Lynyrd Skynyrd, Simple Man, during Arlo's Electric Lunch on 106.9 The Fox for Suzanne in Chesapeake. Joe Coy, the comedian, is coming to town. This show is a ways off, but it's been announced because tickets went on sale this morning. Joe Coy, Coy Meets World Tour at Chartway Arena at ODU, coming up on January 16th of 2027. You can enter to win a pair of tickets to see Joe Coy perform that night. 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
0: 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No funny math, honest pricing, no gimmicks, just the way they've done business for over 23 years. Tonight, 74 and partly cloudy. We'll see 80 and partly cloudy tomorrow, 85 and partly cloudy Sunday. The air show happening this weekend at NAS Oceana. Should be nice weather. I remember going out 3-4 years ago where it was blazing. So 80s and partly cloudy will be nice for the air show. Here's Journey as we continue Arlo's Electric Lunch on the Fox. It's lovin', touchin', squeezin'.

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0: It's Arlo's Electric Lunch on 106.9 The Fox with Message in a Bottle from the police for Curtis in Virginia Beach. The Kenny Wayne Shepherd Band in Virginia Beach. It's the 30th anniversary of their album Ledbetter Heights. That's the one with Blue on Black on it. Definitely their most known work. And they're performing it. They're going to be at Sandler Center in Town Center, Virginia Beach, September 30th, celebrating that 30th anniversary. We've got free tickets up for grabs. Enter to win now in the Fox app. Entry deadline is Sunday night. Two of our ticket winners also score an autographed CD, and one ticket winner will score an autographed copy of Ledbetter Heights. It's a double LP.
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0: Dude looks like a lady from Aerosmith on 106.9 The Fox. Hi, it's Sonia. So I hope if you're doing Rod's Pro Picks, you chose Buffalo last night. They beat Detroit 41-31. 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
4: 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Overall, a great weekend. 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

0: 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The first time ever that show is in Hampton Roads. Willie Nelson, John Mellencamp, Neil Young started Farm Aid back in 1985 and have raised millions for American farmers since then. In recent years, they do the show in a different city each year. And for us, we're lucky. Veterans United Home Loans Amphitheater at Virginia Beach is the location. Next Saturday, September 26th, Willie Nelson and family headline. Also, Neil Young and the Chrome Hearts, John Mellencamp, Dave Matthews, and Tim Reynolds, and so many more artists performing. It's an all-day affair, and you could be there for free. 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
5: 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Mid-70s and partly cloudy overnight. And then tomorrow, partly cloudy, high of 80. Partly cloudy Sunday, high of 85. Rush is up next with Tom Sawyer on 106.9 The Fox.

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0: Bailey Squire, The Stroke, on Hampton Roads Classic Rock 106.9 The Fox. Hi, it's Sonia. So tickets went on sale this morning for Jason Bonham's Led Zeppelin evening. That'll be at the Dome by Rudder Mills on December 7th. I met him many years, many, many years. I don't know, 29, 30 years ago. His band was at the Boathouse, and I got a chance to meet him and say hi. Really nice guy. Really talented drummer. I mean, I think you are aware his dad was John Bonham, the drummer for Led Zeppelin, who died young. Jason was nine or 10, maybe. He was a little kid when his dad died. He certainly inherited the musical genes, though. Jason is an amazing drummer, and he and his band will do a great job of Led Zeppelin songs that night. If you're interested in going for free, again, it's Jason Bonham's Led Zeppelin evening, Dome by Rudder Mills, December 7th. You can open up the Fox app to enter to win a pair of tickets by Sunday night.
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12: 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That'll do it for me. I hope you have a fantastic weekend. Dave Taylor is up next. We continue with Aerosmith's rendition of Come Together on 106.9 The Fox.

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0: It's The Clash and the Classic Rock Station 106.9 The Fox. How you doing? Dave Taylor hanging out with you. I hope your weekend's off to a good start, or at least maybe the weekend is fast approaching if you're still in the office today. Whatever you got going on, man, it's a beautiful day out there. Thanks for taking The Fox along with you. It's National Cheeseburger Day. Yeah, I found this out earlier today, and it's making me hungry all day because I'm here right now. But I posted a video on the Fox Facebook page about National Cheeseburger Day, and I was asking, like, where can I get a good cheeseburger? Yeah, if you know a place, you can text it in or call it in, or you can go to the Fox Facebook page, and you can let me know where to get a good cheeseburger, because, man, I am down. You know, some suggestions have come in so far. Some I've been to, and some I didn't know existed. So this is cool. So, again, go ahead and add to that list. It's 106.9 The Fox Facebook or Instagram, where I can get a good cheeseburger, as it is National Cheeseburger Day. We got that going on. Coming up in just a moment here, we will do some AC/DC on the way. Also got some Eagles coming up as well. Comedian Joe Coy, you know, he is coming to Chartway Arena. Yeah, in fact, it's one of the first shows for 2027 to be announced, which is kind of weird to say 2027. I just learned to write 2026 on checks. Now, who's writing checks nowadays? But comedian Joe Coy, bringing his Coy Meets World Tour at the Chartway Arena January 16th of next year. And tickets are on sale now. Go to the Fox app, enter to win tickets. The entry deadline is Sunday night.
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1: 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And we're looking at, nice day today, but this weekend, even better. 73 low tonight, Cape Charles, mostly sunny, 79 tomorrow, 82 and sunny on Sunday. Carrollton, okay, you might see a thunderstorm today. And then 70 or low tonight, but dry this weekend. Mostly sunny, 81 tomorrow, sunny and 87 on Sunday. 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

0: 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This is Fox Traffic.
1: Got a crash, Virginia Beach 264 East near Wichstuck Road, blocking off the left three lanes. There are heavy delays that have formed behind it already at the 64 interchange. HRBT from the Hampton side east here at the 664 interchange. Norfolk side west is getting near 564. Towards the Berkeley, 264 west in Norfolk at Camp Stella Road. The Portsmouth side, that would be east of the downtown tunnels before Effingham. Chesapeake, 64 east of the high rise right around Battlefield Boulevard. Suffolk, 664 north of the Modern Merrimacks before the Western Freeway Interchange. Newport News side south to the M&M is at 35th Street. The JRB has an opening for you that's going to be at 4:30, just under an hour from now. And a heads up, the Oceana Air Show going on. And continuing through the weekend, London Bridge Road is going to be closed intermittently today until 5 p.m. and tomorrow and Sunday from 1 p.m. until 5 p.m. between International Parkway and Central Drive. Detour is, of course, in place. Just be prepared for higher traffic in that area through those few days. And I'm Mike Alexander, Fox Traffic.
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5: Dave Taylor hanging out with you on this Friday as the weekend approaches us. There's lots of things happening this weekend.
1: Hours away. I'm so excited.
5: Yeah. Man, here's what's happening this weekend. You want to get out of here fast? You don't want to work with me? Come on.
1: It's been 5 days in a row.
5: Yeah, it is a lot of you and me time in the afternoon. But here's what's happening this weekend. I know you mentioned the air show.
1: Yep.
5: Of course, that is happening today.
1: It's been really today. Going on since yesterday.
5: Yeah.
1: And then today, and then all through the weekend.
5: Yep, Saturday and Sunday at Oceana. You have, here's what else is happening. You got the third annual Fall Fest happening at Mount Trashmore tomorrow and Sunday.
1: Ooh.
5: You got a good bud of ours, Anthony Rosaro, the Conqueroos, playing a show at Blue Pete's Restaurant tomorrow night.
1: No way.
5: Yeah.
1: That's so cool.
5: Yeah, 7-10 time there. Of course, you got your Beef Fest happening at Isaac Walton Park tomorrow in Chesapeake.
1: Still wild to me, the Beef Fest.
5: Man, yeah. There's also the Carib Fest, Virginia Carib Fest, happening in Town Point Park tomorrow at 12 noon.
1: Ooh.
5: Yeah, so you got your Caribbean music and food and culture going on. On the peninsula, you have the Denby Day Parade and Festival tomorrow. It's the 66th annual of this. That's at the Courthouse Way Community Center starting at 10 a.m. tomorrow. That's pretty cool.
1: That
5: the
1: is neat.
5: 9th Annual Great Food Truck Festival. This is up at the Newport News Williamsburg Airport. Williamsburg International Airport.
1: I love food truck food.
5: Yeah, so that's happening tomorrow beginning at 11 o'clock. Okay, this is cool. I can't make this tomorrow, but I'm gonna try to make this another time they do this. Community breakfast at Pocosin Masonic Lodge tomorrow from 7:30 to 10. And here's why I want to go to this. It's $10. It's all you can eat. French toast, bacon, regular cheesy eggs, sausages, biscuits, pancakes, baked apples, sausage gravy, hash browns, casserole, fresh fruit toppings, oh, and more.
1: I'm sorry. You said $10 and all you can eat.
5: Yes.
1: $10 all in.
5: Yeah.
1: Full hog.
5: Yeah. This is at the Pocosin Masonic Lodge tomorrow starting at 7:30. Like, if I could plan this. And I just can't because what I'm doing on Sunday, I would run like 10, 12 miles before this and then go right to this and then get all my carbs and protein back.
1: I'm tempted. I might go. That's...
5: Yeah, Pocosin is amazing. I was there a couple of weeks ago.
1: I remember, and the town still stands.
5: Yes.
1: Obviously, didn't do enough damage.
5: No. No. You know what? The storms came in that night, though. That's where they had that a lot of trees down. One part, and power went out like to the whole town.
1: And then the storm came through.
5: And then the

0: storm came through. Oh, those four people. They did not get flooded, thankfully.
1: So. Oh, no, but that sounds so good.
0: It does sound really good. I mean, just like going through the menu, there's that. I want to mention this in Williamsburg's tomorrow at 7:30 and 9 at night. You go watch this new evening program they had at the Colonial Williams Capitol called Trial of a Patriot.
1: Ooh.
0: Yeah, so get some good, you know, U.S., get some good food.
1: I'm going to be up in Colonial Williamsburg next weekend. Yeah. I'm excited.
0: Yeah. Next weekend, we've got the Pancakes.
1: Fun spot.
0: Festival going on there. So, yeah, that's what's going on. You have, of course, your local farmers markets all across Hampton Roads, some tonight, some tomorrow. Of course, you got the one out in Ivor, the 460 Cafe.
1: Yes, of course.
0: Tomorrow, with their Bluegrass Jam happening beginning at 8 a.m. tomorrow. And they got their breakfast buffet, which is fantastic as well. Oh, that was so good.
1: Beautiful.
0: Yeah. Also, then Sunday, I'm going to go kick some wrestlers' butts. So,
1: right.
0: Yeah. So,
1: before they beat yours to a pulp.
0: Yeah. I was invited out by James Hall of, he works for Virginia Championship Wrestling. And, he doesn't work for them. He's a wrestler for them, I should say. And he invited me out.
1: I don't think you were invited out. I think you were taunted out.
0: Good point. Yeah. So there. Yeah. Well, I talked smack about the AEW show and that happened Wednesday night. He was listening. He called me up. And says, "Hey, why don't you come out? Let's show you what it's like." I'm like, "I'll take this on. Let's go. Let's do this." So I'm gonna go there Sunday.
1: I was planning on taking Monday off. Now I can't.
0: Yeah, you might need to come in and just so I could talk smack and you could be here to witness.
1: No, I'm just gonna have to translate for you with that jaw that's gonna be wired shut.
0: Well, maybe I should go to that buffet at Bukosin on Saturday.
1: Last meal?
0: I wasn't thinking that. No.
1: At least not through a straw.
0: Yeah. Yeah, so you go. So that's what's happening in Hampton Roads this weekend. What's on the list? I'm going to go kick some butt this weekend. It's going to happen. We'll find out next here on The Fox.
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0: 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This is Fox Traffic.
1: Got a crash, Virginia Beach 264 East near Witch Duck Road, blocking the left lane. Heavy delays are at the 64 interchange with that. HRBT from the Hampton side east at the 664 interchange. Norfolk side west near the 564 interchange. Headed towards the Berkeley, 264 West Campostello Road. Portsmouth side east of the downtown tunnels before Effingham. In Chesapeake, 64 east of the high rise at Battlefield Boulevard. Suffolk, 664 north of the Monitor Merrimacks before the Western Freeway interchange. Newport News side south to the M&Ms at 35th Street. JRB's got an opening for you here in just a couple of minutes at 4:30. The Centerville Turnpike Bridge, not too far behind it at 4:45. Don't forget the Oceana Air Show going on right now and all through the weekend. Intermittent road closures on London Bridge Road until 5 p.m. today, and Saturday and Sunday, 1 p.m. to 5 p.m. Between International Parkway and Central Drive. Detour in place. Use it. I'm Mike Alexander, Fox Traffic.
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5: Dave Taylor hanging out with you this afternoon. And you know what? You're ready for Halloween. I'm ready for Christmas. That's right.
6: I'll take both.
5: Yeah. Big change at the oceanfront this year.
6: Yeah.
5: When it comes to holiday lights on the beach. Not happening at the beach.
6: They're not
5: on the boardwalk.
6: Had holiday lights at the beach. You said they're not happening at the beach?
5: Well, not on the boardwalk.
6: Oh.
5: No, they've been moved to the Virginia Aquarium and Marine Science Center.
6: Okay.
5: Yeah.
6: All right.
5: Yeah, so instead of driving your car all along the oceanfront, you'll be doing the boardwalk. You're going to get to walk what they call an immersive nighttime trail featuring light, sound, and movement design. They got some big companies coming in. Nationally recognized show creators Wired Watts.
6: Ooh.
5: Doing it because I have no idea who they are, but they're doing the lights this year.
6: Dave, they're Wired Watts.
5: Yes, they are. What? The new walkthrough, it's going to feature seven district magical zones, they're calling it.
6: That's pretty fun.
5: So Dickens Drive. So that would be like a Charles Dickens reference,
6: right, Charles Dickens, I'm assuming. Of course.
5: Also, Glowing Groves and Snowflake Symphony. Light Fall Forest. Santa's Stroll, a Flurry Lane. Flurry, not furry. Flurry Lane. Glimmer Gardens and Toy Soldier Tower. And the Enchanted Forest. Because it sounds like almost like Busch Gardens as opposed to that. Yeah, so they wanted the concrete and the boardwalk can't really handle it anymore. And I got to be honest. I mean, I've done it a number of times. It's never changed. I know it's great, yes, for the family and everything. But if you're a repeat person,
6: yeah,
5: you know,
6: I mean, it's nostalgic for me. I've been doing that since I was a kid. You know, it's kind of sad to see it move. Happy that they're still doing it, not just calling it quits altogether.
5: Yeah,
6: I am interested to see how they do it. I imagine the way this is laid out, it sounds like they're going to be doing it on that walk between the sections of the museum. That's what it seems like.
5: Yeah, it's not like, hey, here's the stingrays. Oh, and by the way, check out this Christmas display.
6: Right, exactly.
5: Holiday display.
6: I hear that the stingrays hate the Christmas lights.
5: Yeah, probably don't like it. So, it's going to save the boardwalk. I mean, I will miss, being able to bike on the boardwalk and on a decent night where you can see all the lights and everything. So there's that as well. But, those are some of the things that are a big change. You know, some people are upset. Yes, it'll be ADA friendly. I'm sure they're going to make that. And some people are worried about that. But they're not going to do this without figuring out all the factors and how to squeeze as much, money as they can. I don't mean that in a bad way. It's a business.
6: It is a business.
5: It's a business. That's what I mean by that statement. Let me clarify that. Everybody's got to try to figure out a way. How do we do this? How do we make it successful so we can bring it back the next year?
6: I can see a little bit of a concern for parking or at least traffic in that area.
5: Yeah.
6: I know they have the two sides of the lot and the one across the street from the main section of the museum. However, if you're going to time your events, cool, so people show up at a certain time. However, if it's just a free-for-all, that section of General Booth could get a little hairy.
5: Yeah, I do wonder that. Now, I've done Botanical Gardens when they had the drive-thru. I haven't done the walking.
6: Okay, the walking's fun.
5: Now, is that timed as well, or is that because now Botanical's got a little bit more space because they're very spread out?
6: Yeah, it's, if I remember correctly, it is walking. Like, you can't just drive up and buy a ticket. I think you got to do it online ahead of time.
5: Okay.
6: But it's not like, I don't think it's like, oh, you only have 2 hours and you got to leave.
5: Yeah.
6: I think it's more like you show up at this time and then you're there.

0: Well, by the way, tickets for this, so they are going to have advanced tickets. Those go on sale next Thursday.
1: Ooh, okay. Yeah. So it's coming up already.
0: Yeah, so it's coming up. They're getting ready for it, and we'll see how that goes. So there you go. I'd be curious how this plays out. It's always interesting reading the comments on Facebook because it's just such a small percentage of people who are like,
2: I'm going to get out there. I'm sure I will.
0: There you go. See? So no bah humbug for you. Except for the Dickens portion.
2: Except for the Dickens portion.
0: Yeah. I wonder if the cider out there. I wonder if they'll have that out there. But
2: good reference.
0: Hey. So there you go. Hey, by the way, coming up 30 minutes from now, it's The List. And it's all about songs about the old days. So, nostalgic songs. If you got a song that fits that, call or text 757-523-1010. Or go to the Fox Facebook page. We have a thread there as well. And by the way, Kenny Wayne Shepherd. Coming to the Sandler Center on the 30th. It's a Wednesday night, by the way, celebrating 30 years of Ledbetter Heights. And you can be there for free. Go to the Fox app by Sunday to enter to win. Two ticket winners will all win an autographed copy of Ledbetter Heights on CD. And one ticket winner will also receive an autographed copy of Ledbetter Heights, double LP. All right, listen, 30 minutes. It's coming up on the Fox.
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3: 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Honest pricing, no gimmicks, just the way they've done business for over 23 years. Tab, 71 your low tonight and dry this weekend. Mostly sunny, 81 tomorrow, 86 on Sunday. Knott's Island, 74 tonight. You get a good night. Look at the stars. You know, and we got that near half moon out there, but I think it should be a good night for you. Check it out. Sunny, 81 tomorrow. Mostly sunny, 83 on Sunday. Got the list coming up in 30 minutes, and it's songs all about the old days, songs about nostalgia. You're remembering, you know, hey, when I was young, this was going on. So we got that coming up, or maybe song with a history lesson. That's what it's all about today. If you got a song that fits that theme, you can call or text 757-523-1010 or go to the Fox Facebook page. We have a thread there as well. It's Def Leppard. Pour some sugar on me. It's 106.9 Fox. Step in the-

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0: 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This is Fox Traffic.
1: Clearing a crash, Virginia Beach, 264 East near Wichduck Road. That recovery is still at the 64 interchange. A crash in Chesapeake, 64 East near Battlefield Boulevard's got the left lane blocked as well as the express lane. Total congestion with that towards the high rise has now increased to Greenbrier. HRBT on the Hampton side east, still at the 664 interchange. Norfolk side west has increased now before Little Creek. Headed towards the Berkeley, 264 West is at Ballantyne. Portsmouth side east of the downtown tunnels before Elm Avenue. Suffolk, 664 north to the Modern Merrimack at Pughsville Road. Newport News, 664 south to the M&M's, 35th Street. The Centerville Turnpike Bridge has that opening here in just a little bit at 445. Don't forget the traffic issues with the Oceana Air Show this weekend going on right now. London Bridge Road is going to be closed between International Parkway and Central Drive until 5 p.m. and tomorrow and Sunday between 1 p.m. and 5 p.m. Follow the detour they'll have in place. And I'm Mike Alexander, Fox Traffic.
2: Dave Taylor hanging out with you this evening, and but still afternoon. It's not evening yet, but I guess I'm looking for it. There we go. Big changes happening in Virginia Beach, man. You know, of course, you got the VB National. You know, that's changing with the eventual development over there. City Council is like, yeah, we can do that. Well, City Council busy this week because another change coming. In Virginia Beach.
1: Yep.
2: We knew some things were going to happen because we knew that Farmhouse Brewing was going to be moving from their location off of Kempsville Road. That was coming. But we didn't know what was coming was until what we learned last night for sure, or earlier this week, not last night, but yeah. A big 251-unit apartment complex on the commercial space.
1: Yeah, there were big rumors that it was going to be for housing.
2: Yeah. Yeah, I thought maybe housing, but no, they go, no, they're going to squeeze apartments in there.
1: Okay.
2: So all right. That's what it's going to be. So a 9-1 vote Tuesday night. The only councilwoman who dissented was Barbara Henley. All right, but everybody else said, all right, we're doing this.
1: We're doing it.
2: And I think part of it is, I think what they looked at is, I think some of the fees are going to be covered by somebody. I think that was like their deciding factor in the vote.
1: I do like Back Bay Farmhouse. It's a nice, it's a nice little spot. I go to that fairly frequently. I'm not a big drinker anymore, but they do have some nice non-alcoholic beverages.
2: Yeah.
1: And it's just a fun spot. They do music bingo. They do trivia nights. It's a good thing. So I'm curious because they're not shutting down. They are relocating.
2: Correct.
1: So yeah. I'm curious to see where they relocate to, and I hope it's not too far away.
2: And from what I understand, you know, like the farmhouse, because it's an historic building, like that will be there.
1: It's staying there.
2: It's staying there. It's just the stuff around all that parking around it, because I've been to farmhouse, you know, and you've got to park sometimes when they're busy.
1: Yeah.
2: Far away. Or not far away. It just seems far away. It's not far away.
1: It's a little bit of a trek on the other side of like their
2: yeah,
1: brewery.
2: Yeah, it's because it's not paved. So you're just like, man, how far do I got to go? So the farmhouse is staying. So that is still happening. It's just, I don't, you know, what are they going to do? Make it an Airbnb? I don't know what they're going to do with that.
1: A giant, massive, multi-complex Airbnb.
2: Well, families would, you know, I don't know if that's, I mean, make it locale. It's not on the beach, but, they got to rent it out or something, right? They got to figure out how to make money on it. I mean, you're not just going to have an empty property.
1: Yeah.
2: Because your brewery's leaving.
1: It's a historic place, so they got to be careful with what they do with it. I mean, it's set up for drink and food service, or at least drink service. So, I mean, they could keep that aspect of it.
2: Because
1: nice, tiny little like hovel for the people who live there. Could be fun.
2: Yeah.
1: Could be neat.
2: It's possible. Yeah.
1: Shuffleboard? I don't know.
2: Not in the house, but
1: around it.
2: Maybe around it. Yeah, they got those little like picnic areas or outdoor areas. So there you go. Another change happening in Virginia Beach. There you go. All right, let me focus on something else. Completely different.
1: Okay.
2: Different direction. 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The list is next on the Fox. It's all about nostalgia of the old days. Hey, remember when we had this BB National Golf Course? Remember we had Farmhouse Brewing?
1: I remember.
2: Yes. Songs about the old days. All right, nostalgia. The list. That is coming up next here on the Fox.
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4: Dave Taylor hanging out with you this afternoon. Time for the list. Five songs all tied together by a common theme. The theme today is songs about the old days. Nostalgia. Yeah, maybe a little bit of history in there. You know, a little throwback, if you will. The what happened when. And if you got a song that fits that theme, you can call or text 757-523-1010. Or go to the Fox Facebook page. Got some great suggestions on there, too. Maybe you want to steal one and call me. You can do that as well. All right, let's go to the phones and get today's list started. The Fox, you got one for the list?
5: Yes, sir. How about Bob Seger's Night Moves?
4: There you go. Going back to the teenage memory bank, if you will. Yeah, who's this?
5: Yes, sir. You got to learn somehow. It's Billy in my garage.
4: How you doing, Billy?
5: I'm doing good, man. I quit smoking cigarettes. How about that for an announcement?
4: Congratulations.
5: It took a long time, bro.
4: All right, well, congrats. I'll get some Bob Seger on for you.
5: Well, thank you very much. Have a great day, Dave.

0: It's Bob Seger's Night Moves on the classic rock station, 106.9 The Fox. That's the song that takes you back right there. Bob Seger's got a lot of songs that would have fit today, like Old Time Rock and Roll, Against the Wind. Yeah, man, just and many, many more. All right, let's go back to the phone and see what we got. By the way, it's songs about nostalgia, the old days. If you got one, 757-523-1010. All right, here, let's go back to the phones. Hi, The Fox, you got one for the list?
1: Yeah, Dave, Glory Days, the Bruce Springsteen.
0: There we go. Who's this?
1: It's Don. How you doing, buddy?
0: I'm good. How are you?
1: I can't complain, man.
0: There you go. All right, well, we will get some Springsteen on the list, man. Appreciate you calling up.
1: Hey, thanks, Dave. You take care, buddy.

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1: Dave Taylor hanging out with you this afternoon doing a list, and it's all about songs about the old days, nostalgia, looking back, memories, and getting some great suggestions on the Fox Facebook page. Also on the phones at 757-523-1010. Let's go back to them, see what we got. Hi, the Fox, you got one for the list?
2: Yeah, 38 Special, Hold On Loosely.
1: All right, I got to admit, I didn't even think about that one, but it does have that line in there. My mind goes back to a girl I left some years ago who told me. That's great. Who's this?
2: This is Bobby. Carolina.
1: What's going on, Bobby?
2: Not a whole lot. Just waiting on the list, man.
1: Well, I appreciate calling up. We'll get your 38 Special on.
2: All right. Thank you, man.

0: It's 38th special. Hold on loosely on the classic rock station 106.9 The Fox. All those lessons, yeah, you don't pay attention when you're younger, and then you come back and think about them, like, oh yeah, that woman was right. Yeah, right there. We are doing a list today, songs about nostalgia, the old days, and get some great suggestions. Let's go back to the phones. Hey, The Fox, you got one for the list?
1: How about Summer 69?
0: Yeah, I like that. Who's this?
1: This is Bill. I'm in Hampton.
0: Bill, I appreciate calling up. We'll get some Bryan Adams on for you.
1: I appreciate it.

Bryan Adams, Summer of 69 on the classic rock station 106.9 The Fox. Definitely about the old days there when he got his first real six string. I want to shout out the Fox Facebook page. So many great suggestions today. Let's see, Maria, Dana, Margot, Debbie, Natasha, Liz, Jerry, John, Robert, Paul, Michael, Mickey, Jessica, James, Andrea, another Paul, also Cindy as well, and Mike with some great suggestions. But I'm going to shout out Mary Lou Cooley because she suggested this one, a great way to wrap up the list. This is definitely about nostalgia, and you get a history lesson at the same time. Billy Joel, We Didn't Start the Fire. It's 106.9 The Fox.

0: 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You're a history lesson right there from Billy Joel. And We Didn't Start the Fire. What a great way to wrap up the list today. So many great suggestions. Let me shout out the texters. Also, Tim, who called in for a great one. Sorry, Tim, I didn't have time to get yours on, but it was a great suggestion. Want to shout out to Chris and in Carolina, texting in Sandy in Virginia Beach, Scott in Virginia Beach. Also, Teresa texting in as well. Jason from Virginia Beach. Kevin texting in. Also, somebody who didn't give me their name, but had a good suggestion as well. And Jeff in Norfolk texting in there. Scott in Newport News. Let's see. Liz, Chris and Kay, Rockin' the Fox in Pocosin. And it's so many more coming in today. Appreciate that. So, yeah, songs about the old days, songs about nostalgia. And what we did on the list today, we kicked it off with Bob Seger's Night Moves. Any Bob Seger song could have worked. I mean, Against the Wind, Like a Rock. I Knew You When, which was a later song. You got Springsteen, Glory Days. That was great. 38 Special, Hold Now Loosely. Brian Adams, Summer of 69, and then Billy Joel's We Didn't Start the Fire. What a great way to head into the weekend. And appreciate all the suggestions on that, the texts, the phone calls, the emails, the Facebook suggestions as well. And we will do the list the same time tomorrow, or not tomorrow, same time on Monday here on The Fox.
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4: 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This is Fox Traffic.
5: Still working on clearing the recovery delays from a crash in Virginia Beach, 264 East, that was near Witch Duck Road. You are still backed near the 64 interchange. A crash in Chesapeake, 64 East, near Battlefield Boulevard had blocked off some things for a little bit there, but total delays towards the high rise are still right around Battlefield Boulevard. HRBT over on the Hampton side east, you're at the 664 interchange. Norfolk side west before Little Creek, headed towards the Berkeley. 264 West has gotten back up near Ballantyne. Portsmouth side east of the downtown tunnels around Elm Avenue. Chesapeake, 64 east of the high rise near Battlefield Boulevard. Suffolk 664 north of the modern Merrimack had increased to about Pewsville. Newport News side south to the M&M at 35th Street. And don't forget the Oceana Air Show is going on today and this weekend. London Bridge Road is going to be closed intermittently between International Parkway and Central Drive until 5 p.m. today. And then tomorrow and Sunday from 1 p.m. to 5 p.m. a detour is in place. So just be aware that it's going to affect traffic. And I'm Mike Alexander, Fox Traffic.
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10: 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No funny math, honest pricing, no gimmicks, just the way they've done business for over 23 years. Menchville. 72 tonight, maybe a thunderstorm rolling in, and then dry this weekend, mostly sunny, 81 tomorrow, sunny,

86 on Sunday, and then we kind of cool off a little bit beginning of the next week. Kempsville, maybe a shower, 70 tonight, sunny, 81 tomorrow, mostly sunny, 86 on Sunday. 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

0: 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This is Fox Traffic.
1: Hampton side of the HRBT eastbound has pulled past 664 interchange. Norfolk side west before Little Creek. As you get towards Berkeley, 264 west near Campostella Road. Portsmouth side east of the downtown tunnels before Elm Avenue. Chesapeake, 64 east of the high rise near Battlefield Boulevard. Suffolk, 664 north of the modern Merrimack is at Pewsville. Newport News side south of the M&Ms right around 35th Street. Don't forget the Oceana Air Show happening this weekend. London Bridge Road is going to be closed intermittently tomorrow and Sunday between 1 p.m. and 5 p.m. between International Parkway and Central Drive. A detour will be in place. Just expect higher traffic through that area. And I'm Mike Alexander, Fox Traffic.
2: Dave Taylor with you this afternoon. This is it, the final weekend of Norfolk Tides baseball at Harbor Park for 2026.
1: That's going to be it.
2: Yeah, you got 6:35 start tonight, 6:35 start tomorrow, and a 1:05 start on Sunday. I'm going to be DJing tomorrow night.
1: Yeah, Harbor you Park. Are.
2: Oh, this is going to be awesome. I'm looking forward to this. And there's a couple giveaways going on. It's a mystery cap giveaway. So you don't know what cap you're going to get. So they got different ones that, you know, through promotions throughout the year and everything else. They got that post-game fireworks.
1: Nice.
2: And me. So they didn't really promote the meef part, but I'm letting you know I'm going to be there.
1: This is your opportunity to promote.
2: Yeah, so I'm promoting me.
1: You're going to be out there.
2: Absolutely. You're not going to hear my voice. Let me just clarify that, because somebody, when I did a game a couple of weeks ago, someone says, oh, I heard you in the park. Not my voice. I made one announcement at the end that was we had to call somebody to like the info booth or something.
1: But you are going to feel the love in every song that is played.
2: Absolutely.
1: At Harbor Park.
2: Yeah, there'll be a sing-along. If I get that at some point, maybe Baby Shark, maybe SpongeBob SquarePants, maybe Backstreet Boys, I Want It That Way, maybe that Journey song. We could do that one too. Yeah, the classics. Absolutely. So that's going to happen tomorrow. And then Sunday, mm-hmm. yeah.

0: you know, I...
1: Anything good going on Sunday, Dave?
0: Yeah, Sunday. I am going to go to Y-Town to meet with James Hall, and I guess some people are going to train me, show me, you know, how to wrestle, because I can handle these guys.
1: I think they're going to train with you. Like, well, I think they're going to use you to train.
0: I'll show them how it's done. All right, you know, because I watched this AEW show on Wednesday at Chartway, and like two guys couldn't handle like a dude that's like a buck fifty in weight.
1: Yeah,
0: and I'm 200 pounds right there. You know, 6'1", mm-hmm. and you know, and it's like I can handle guys like that. If they can't handle somebody, you know, half their size, I can handle this. And then James called me up yesterday, and you know, talking smack. This other stuff.
1: He was talking smack.
0: Why? Because he said he saw me at the wrestling show when VCW had their Lethal Lottery event in P-Town. You know, they got their 30th anniversary show coming up at Masonic in a couple of weeks in Norfolk.
1: I think you were talking smack.
0: I don't know. A little bit, but I get like because I know I can do this. You know, and look, I got this guy on the phone here who I think and he's got my back. All right, the Fox.
2: Dave, if you need a tag team partner, man, I'm in with you.
0: Okay, yeah, who's this?
2: This is Jeff. A 5'11", 260, raring to go.
0: I love it, man. Okay, yeah.
2: If you tag team or if you need part of a trio, I'm your man. I'm your guy, dude. We'll go in there and clean house.
0: What's your wrestling background?
2: A little bit of high school, dabbled in high school, nothing really professional, but I can hold my own, brother. Let's go, bro.
0: I love it. I watched it for 40 years, so I think I could do a couple of arm bars and a clothesline and maybe a body slam if I could pick him up.
2: Hey, man, we're going to bring back the figure four. We're going to make it great again.
0: There we go. I love it. All right. I appreciate it, man. All right. I think I got a tag partner.
2: All right, bro.
0: See, I got some support. Just want to say.
1: I don't know. I mean, I appreciate
0: it. You know, he wrestled in high school. I've been watching it since, like, before WrestleMania 2.
1: I appreciate Jeff and everything that he wants to help you out with and, you know, be your tag team partner. I just feel like he's going to be the other half of that pretzel that you guys are going to get folded into.
0: I did watch some of the training videos because James sent me a message. He's like, hey, here's how we do this.
1: Yeah.
0: I can run a lot. This may be more intense than the running. You know, when I looked at the video, going, oh, okay, I just need to step up it a little bit here.
1: So you're gonna run away while Jeff is left to handle these guys by himself?
0: I don't know if Jeff's showing up, but this might be a one man show here, one man band situation here, and I'll give him the Dave Taylor show. We'll make it happen. Yeah, here we go. So wish me luck on Sunday. I got this.
1: All right, you guys, we're gonna have a great time on Monday. I'll be here.
0: You don't need plan time off just in case this goes awry, do you?
1: Someone will be, huh? not next week now, apparently, no. I already got you a get well card. Everyone signed it, but we'll wait till Monday to see what happens.
0: What?
1: Huh?
0: Oh, come on.
1: Got balloons and everything. We didn't get you anything.
0: Well, okay, the balloon part's cool.
1: We didn't get you like any donuts or cake or anything. We don't know if you can eat solids by Monday, so.
0: Come on, I have Dave's Red Hot Chicken going on sale next week. I'm going to be at Sheetz on Tuesday for the grand opening in Suffolk.
1: You picked the wrong time to fight two very large men.
0: They can bring it. I will take them down. I will just say this. After watching, as I said, you know, AEW on Wednesday, I got this.
1: Right, after sitting and watching it. Yeah, kind of like how I say I can do that when I watch like American Ninja Warrior.
0: Oh, just to give it, you know, I did one of those 5K runs. Not to digress too far here, but we have already in the hole. But I have like zero like grip strength on that stuff, and I just ended like right in the mud in any of those mud runs. I just can't do that. I need to get those like wrist things that squeaky sound thing. Let me shift gears to something really cool that I'm going to be at in whatever situation I'm in next Saturday. Farm Aid 2026 coming to Veterans United Humboldt's Amphitheater at Regina Beach. And that's going to be an awesome day because it's all about local farmers and everything else. And the big lineup includes Willie Nelson and family, Neil Young and the Chrome Hearts, John Mellencamp, Dave Matthews and Tim Reynolds, and much, much more. We got tickets. Go to the Fox app by Sunday to enter to win. And that's going to be an awesome time, and I'll see you out there. On the way, we'll do some Def Leppard, and my all-time favorite band is next on the Fox.
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13: Okay, when Led Zeppelin's House of the Holy came out, would you imagine that 53 years later, Robert Plant would receive a Lifetime Achievement Award from the Americana Music Association? But that happened a couple of days ago in Nashville. Yeah, it was. He was recognized for his deep dedication to the roots, blues, folk, and gospel music. And, you know, he expanded his, you know, boundaries and music.

music, not just with Led Zeppelin, but his solo career as well. Even performed at the Ryman Auditorium for the first time in like 15 years, doing a couple of solo songs. It's Led Zeppelin, Over the Hills and Far Away. It's 106.9 to Fox.

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0: It's Def Leppard Hysteria, the classic rock station, 106.9 The Fox. Dave Taylor hanging out with you. It's a National Cheeseburger Day, and I posted the video on the Fox Facebook page asking where I can get a good cheeseburger today. Some great suggestions here. Somebody mentioned a Pendulum, which is, I guess, behind the Narrow Theater in Norfolk, in Ghent. I've never heard of that. I got to check that out. There's Smitty's in Hampton. Thanks, Chuck, for that one. Judas mentioned Danny's Deli. Dustin mentioned Double D's Pub and Grill. Joe Washington mentioned Josh's. Also, Sam mentioned Monk's. Angelo's from Deanne. 8020 from Brittany. I've been to that one. It's been a while. And then Monk's was mentioned as well. I don't know where that's at. Somebody didn't mention locations, but you can add that on the Fox Facebook page. Where's a good place to get a cheeseburger? It is National Cheeseburger Day. We get a cheeseburger. I'll take a cheeseburger any day. Get my hands on that. Maybe, I'm watching some racing. Yeah, there's racing happening tomorrow in Bristol. Are you going to that? Yeah, Bristol racing happening. Make sure you get your picks in Larry King Law's Langley Speedway. Or I should say, make your picks now in Arlo's Fantasy Racing, presented by Larry King Law's Langley Speedway. See, I'm just thinking about cheeseburgers so much. You got a chance to win prizes from Larry King Law's Langley Speedway, Mortar Road, your place to race, Bubba's 33, Hardy's, and Sullivan's Family Auto Repair. And get to the Fox app. Again, that race is happening tomorrow in Bristol. All right, and get some cheeseburgers. Coming up, we'll crank up the sound machine, the best of late night TV. It's next. It's on the Fox.
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0: 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Buckrow Beach, 73 low tonight. Might see a thunderstorm for the day is over. It's sunny this weekend, though. 79 tomorrow, 84 on Sunday. Maybe a good beach day there. Ocean View, 73 tonight. Sunny this weekend, 79 tomorrow, 84 on Sunday. Dave Taylor hanging out with you. Let's crank up the sound machine. The best of late night TV. It's Jimmy Fallon. He's in the sound machine tonight.
13: In other news, switching gears, this is wild. An Australian river that's full of crocodiles was just chosen to host rowing and canoeing at the 2032 Olympics. Well, those events just got a lot more entertaining.
0: That's your sound machine. It's Bon Jovi. You can love a bad name. It's 106.9 Fox. Shut up!

0: It's Foreigner, Cold as Ice, on the classic rock station, 106.9 The Fox. You know, there's a guy that drummed for them for a while. In fact, I saw him perform with Foreigner a couple of times. That was Jason Bonham. And Jason Bonham, of course, he's the son of Led Zeppelin legend John Bonham. He's coming to town. John Bonham's Led Zeppelin Evening, coming to the Dome by Rudder Mills on December 7th. And we got your hookup for free tickets. And let me just tell you, it's going to be one amazing night. 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A lot of things happened history-wise. September 18th, and a lot of interesting things being celebrated as well. All right, we'll get to that in just a moment here on the Fox.
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3: Dave Taylor hanging out with you this evening. Here's looking at some history. Things that happened to this day, September 18th. Going back to 1793, George Washington, our president, laid the cornerstone for the U.S. Capitol building in D.C. In 1947, a big day for the United States Air Force. I know they get the air show going on this weekend, but in 1947, the Air Force was officially established as a separate independent military branch. Yeah, nearly 80 years ago. 1970 on this day, we lost Jimi Hendrix. At the age of 27. Things being celebrated today. Well, you have a lot of things being celebrated. It's Chiropractic Founders Day. It's also First Love Day. Do you remember your first love? Yeah, you with her still or with him still? It's Hug a Greeting Card Writer Day. I wonder who came up with that. Okay, it's National Ceiling Fan Day, National Cheeseburger Day. Appreciate all the suggestions on the Fox Facebook page. It's also National Respect Day. Give me some of that. And World Bamboo Day. You got that as well. It's also Rice Krispie Treat today. And I'm getting really hungry talking about that and cheeseburgers. All right. Birthdays today. Well, you got Lance Armstrong and Jada Pinkett Smith, both born in 1971. I'll keep her name out of my mouth. The late James Gandolfini, born on this day in 1961. Also, Frankie Avalon, born on this day in 1940. Oh, and the Swedish iconic actress Greta Garbo. Born on this day in 1905. Yeah. My name is Dave Taylor. The weekend is officially upon us. Go kick some butt. Go enjoy your weekend. And it's also the birthday of one Kerry Livgren from the band Kansas. Born on this day in 1949. Let's do some Kansas now as we celebrate him. It's Kerry Underwear with Sun. It's 106.9 to Fox. Kerry!

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0: The Beatles' Revolution on 106.9, the Fox Hampton Roads Classic Rock. It's the Giant Sean Hood back in the captain's chair piloting the mighty World Surfer a little bit tonight. Thanks for hanging out with me here on the last Friday of summer. That's right, which makes it the last weekend of summer. So hopefully you're going to get out and enjoy it, have yourself some fun. We're definitely going to have some fun here tonight. I'll let you know about the weather and everything. We'll take a look at the Fox forecast so you can plan your weekend accordingly. And I'll let you know about stuff like comedian Joe Coy coming to town with his Coy Meets World Tour at Chartway Arena on January 16th, 2027. Tickets are on sale right now, but you can enter to win a pair of tickets in the Fox app. But do it soon. The entry deadline is Sunday night.
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2: 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No funny math, honest pricing, no gimmicks, just the way they've done business for over 23 years. Tonight, partly cloudy with a low around 74. Tomorrow, partly cloudy and a high around 80. Sunday, maybe a stray shower or thunderstorm, but we're going to look into partly cloudy skies, otherwise the high of 85. Right now, about 81 degrees outside. Feels slightly warmer than that, but not too terrible. Take the money and run. 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

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And while I have attention for a second, I wanted to talk about something serious in the community. Opioid misuse. It's in

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